it's Adam and Allison back tomorrow whenever you wake up. And at 7:20, hopefully we'll have some helpful tips for you, the Tuesday tidbit. And then at 7:55, drama on another new DM dilemma, age gap relationships and your dad. That and more tomorrow on Y101.

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1: Let's take a moment to give flowers, though.
0: Yes, absolutely. Thank you.
1: Thank you.
0: To you for picking up the phone and calling and texting and being a part of the grand prize total.
1: Yeah.
0: That we now have.
2: Tallied up every dollar, all the triple matches, all of the generosity for Mississippi. And our final count is $289,315.
0: Incredible. You did that, Central Mississippi. Rankin County, Madison County, Hines County. We all came together to make that number possible.
1: Yeah. What's add one more. So over 290. We're over 290.
0: Oh, my gosh. Incredible. We cannot say thank you enough.
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5: It is a hot evening across central Mississippi, and we have a couple stray pop-ups to watch out for, but most of us will stay dry. We'll fall down to the 70s overnight tonight with some clearing skies and more low.

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1: Let's take a moment to give flowers, though.
0: Yes, absolutely. Thank you.
1: Thank you.
0: To you for picking up the phone and calling and texting and being a part of the grand prize total.
1: Yeah.
0: That we now have.
2: Tallied up every dollar, all the triple matches, all of the generosity for Mississippi. And our final count is $289,315.
0: Incredible. You did that, Central Mississippi. Rankin County, Madison County, Hines County. We all came together to make that number possible.
1: Yeah. Well, add one more. So over 290.
0: We're over 290. Oh, my gosh. Incredible. We cannot say thank you enough.
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1: It is a hot evening across central Mississippi, and we have a couple stray pop-ups to watch out for, but most of us will stay dry. We'll fall down to the 70s overnight tonight with some clearing skies and more low 100s and upper 90s expected the rest of the week. I'm meteorologist Matt Standridge.

0: dear.
1: Hey, it's Adam and Allison back tomorrow whenever you wake up. And at 7:20, hopefully we'll have some helpful tips for you, the Tuesday tidbit. 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
2: Incredible. You did that, Central Mississippi. Rankin County, Madison County, Hines County. We all came together to make that number possible.
1: Yeah. What's add that? One more. So over 290.
2: We're over 290. Oh, my gosh. Incredible. We cannot say thank you enough.
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And not because you're still stopped after the light went green. 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

it's Adam and Allison back tomorrow whenever you wake up, and it's 7:20. Hopefully we'll have some helpful tips for you, the Tuesday tidbit. And then it's 7:55, drama on another new DM dilemma, age gap relationships and your dad. 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

0: miracles happen at Mississippi's only children's hospital. 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
1: Yeah.
0: That we now have.
2: Tallied up every dollar, all the triple matches, all of the generosity from Mississippi. And our final count is $289,315.
0: Incredible. You did that, Central Mississippi. Yeah.

0: We cannot say thank you enough.
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9: Jackson weather. It is a hot evening across central Mississippi, and we have a couple stray pop-ups to watch out for, but most of us will stay dry. We'll fall down to the 70s overnight tonight with some clearing skies and more low 100s and upper 90s expected the rest of the week. I'm meteorologist Matt Standridge.

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1: Let's take a moment to give flowers, though.
0: Yes, absolutely.
2: Thank you to you for picking up the phone and calling and texting and being a part of the grand prize total.
1: Yeah.
2: That we now have.
3: Tallied up every dollar, all the triple matches, all of the generosity for Mississippi. And our final count is $289,315.
2: Incredible. You did that, Central Mississippi. Rankin County, Madison County, Hines County. We all came together to make that number possible.
1: Yeah. What's add that? One more. So over 290. We're over 290.
2: Oh, my gosh. Incredible. We cannot say thank you enough.
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8: It is a hot evening across central Mississippi, and we have a couple stray pop-ups to watch out for, but most of us will stay dry. We'll fall down to the 70s overnight tonight with some clearing skies and more low 100s and upper 90s expected the rest of the week. I'm meteorologist Matt Standridge.

it's Adam and Allison back tomorrow whenever you wake up. And at 7:20, hopefully we'll have some helpful tips for you, the Tuesday tidbit. And then at 7:55, drama on another new DM dilemma, age gap relationships and your dad. 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
1: Let's take a moment to give flowers, though.
0: Yes, absolutely. Thank you.
1: Thank you.
0: To you for picking up the phone and calling and texting and being a part of the grand prize total.
1: Yeah.
0: That we now have.
2: Tallied up every dollar, all the triple matches, all of the generosity for Mississippi. 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
0: Incredible. You did that, Central Mississippi. Rankin County, Madison County, Hines County. We all came together to make that number possible.
1: Yeah. Well, add one more. So over 290. We're over 290.
0: Oh, my gosh. Incredible. We cannot say thank you enough.
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1: That we now have.
4: 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And our final count is $289,315.
1: 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You did that, Central Mississippi. Yeah.

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10: Tonight, after a stray shower or storm, expect clearing skies throughout the overnight hours and we'll fall down to the 70s. It'll be pretty quiet and warm overnight tonight. Tomorrow for your Tuesday, same forecast, lots of heat, low 100s, lots of sun, and then watch out for a stray pop-up in the evening. I'm meteorologist Matt Stinson.

0: dear.
1: Hey, it's Adam and Allison back tomorrow whenever you wake up. 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

The worst part of growing up is always doing what you're told and homework. The worst part of being a grown-up is working on your home. 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

0: Mississippi Miracles Radiothon with Y101 and Children's of Mississippi.
1: Let's take a moment to get flowers, though.
0: Yes, absolutely. Thank you.
1: Thank you.
0: To you for picking up the phone and calling and texting and being a part of the grand prize total.
1: Yeah.
0: That we now have.
2: Tallied up every dollar, all the triple matches, all of the generosity for Mississippi. And our final count is $289,315.
0: Incredible. You did that, Central Mississippi. Rankin County, Madison County, Hines County. We all came together to make that number possible.
1: Yeah. Well, add one more. So we're over 290.
0: Oh, my gosh. Incredible. We cannot say thank you enough.

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She'll be all right. No riding shining arm at night. She will save herself this time. And in fact, tonight, she did confirm. The cold never lasts, my darling.

It's Adam and Allison back tomorrow whenever you wake up. And at 7:20, hopefully we'll have some helpful tips for you, the Tuesday tidbit. And then at 7:55, drama on another new DM dilemma, age gap relationships and your dad. 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

0: two things around Jackson we can all agree on is your mama's cooking and Jackson's number one hit music station, Y101. 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

It's Adam and Allison back tomorrow whenever you wake up. And at 7:20, hopefully we'll have some helpful tips for you, the Tuesday tidbit. 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

Tonight, expect mainly clear skies as temperatures fall to the upper 70s, and a few folks may stay in the low 80s even overnight tonight. Mainly clear skies expected. Tomorrow for your Wednesday, more heat, more sun, upper 90s, feel like temperatures up to 109. Watch out for pop-up later in the day. We'll stay hot all week long. I'm meteorologist Matt.

it's Adam and Allison back tomorrow whenever you wake up. And at 7:20, hopefully we'll have some helpful tips for you, the Tuesday tidbit. And then at 7:55, drama on another new DM dilemma, age gap relationships and your dad. 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

it's Adam and Allison back tomorrow whenever you wake up. 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

tonight. Expect mainly clear skies as temperatures fall to the upper 70s, and a few folks may stay in the low 80s even overnight tonight. Mainly clear skies expected. Tomorrow for your Wednesday, more heat, more sun, upper 90s. Feel like temperatures up to 109. Watch out for pop-up later in the day. We'll stay hot all week long. I'm meteorologist Matt Standridge.

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0: or a nice car. Today it's groceries that are splurges. It's Y101, Adam and Allison. Do you consider yourself a splurger at the grocery store? Mm-hmm. And what do you qualify that as? Because, like, I'll get steak fairly often. Like, I'll get a ribeye, and those are not cheap.
1: No, that's a splurge.
0: Days. But I don't see it as a splurge just because, I mean, I always remember people talking about how beef is expensive.
1: But it's gotten way more expensive. Like, it even has. Ground beef, it's crazy.
0: It has. I don't know. I just maybe because it's like an everyday meal. Like, it doesn't necessarily... Of course, then again, it does feel fancy. I don't know.
1: Yeah.
0: I don't know, because I feel like a splurge at a grocery store, and I do it all the time, trust me, is like if I get a block of Parmesan cheese rather than just the shaker Parmesan cheese.
1: That is a splurge.
0: I do that all the time. I swear it's better and everything, but every time I try to get the smallest block of cheese because I know I'm not going to finish it before it gets moldy. Like, there's right. no way I can go through that amount of Parmesan before it's moldy.
1: Maybe you're not trying hard enough.
0: And that's a good point.
1: Maybe you just need to eat more cheese. For me, I feel like it makes life more whimsical if you allow yourself to, like, every little thing that it's like, maybe that's a little bit more expensive than what I would normally buy. Or, like, I don't have to buy this, but, mm-hmm. like, they have chocolate croissants and I want one. Like, to me, that feels like a splurge. Mm-hmm. And I like looking at it like that. Like, if I'm going to buy a steak... That absolutely is a splurge to me.
0: Turkey Hunter Brett says a splurge is going to Sam's Club and getting 3,000 Oreos, oh. four large things of ketchup while living by yourself. I've made that mistake at Costco.
1: That's why I don't have any of those club yeah. membership cards, because it's like, I live by myself. What do I need 3,000 Oreos for?
0: Something else that feels like a splurge to me that I'll do from time to time at the grocery store is getting fresh herbs. Like, if I'm making pot roast, I swear getting fresh rosemary and thyme for that pot roast makes it better. But to me, pot roast, even though it's beef, seems like I just kind of a cheap, like, everyday type of meal.
1: Well, yeah, growing up, because it used to be all cheap stuff to make a pot roast. Like, that was one of my mom's go-tos. She would just put the crock pot on the stove, and whenever we got home at the end of the day after dance class and everything, it was ready. Mm-hmm. But it was cheap. Like, that was the point of it.

0: now that stuff isn't as cheap. It's expensive to buy fresh vegetables like the onions and carrots and celery. The beef is far more expensive than it's ever been. And so I would say to home make it now feels like a splurge.
1: Another time I felt like I was splurging, and I just felt stupid for this by the end of it, but I got chicken wings at the meat counter. So they weren't already cooked. I was like, I'm going to make my own chicken wings. They're going to be better than anywhere I can get them. And then I looked at the price on what was like a pound of chicken wings. And legitimately, it was as expensive as getting them at the restaurant.
0: That's crazy.
1: It was not cheaper to just get the... And I'm just talking the chicken wings. I'm not talking about all the accoutrement that I had to get. The celery, the blue cheese...
0: And that's exactly why it feels like a splurge now, is because it used to be that you could make stuff at home and that's how you could save money. If you homemade things, you would save so much money because to buy the ingredients and cook it yourself was cheaper. Now it's like just as expensive, and then you had to put in all that work. Like, you might as well have just gone to the restaurant.
1: Well, the chicken wing thing was super irritating because by the time I spent all this time making them and making a mess with the sauce and everything... This is not as good as chicken wings at a restaurant. I'm sorry, it's just not. And I didn't save a penny on the whole thing.

0: Evan Allison, and subscribe to our YouTube channel so you can watch Mash It Up Monday later on this afternoon. You can see if we're actually lying about about the way we feel about this weird combination that Kroger Chris sent us from TikTok.
1: Yeah, I mean, if you send us something this bizarre, you can guarantee it's going to be put right on the top of the list.
0: Yeah.
1: It's going to skip everyone else's suggestions for Mash It Up Monday, but Kroger Chris sent us a reel of an influencer trying to dip their Oreos into bean dip, and they're like, oh, it's actually good. I'm surprised. And I believe that that is for the clicks, that is for the shares, that is rage bait. That cannot be real.
0: I was going to ask, did you actually watch the video?
1: Uh-huh.
0: Because I did not. I just saw what it was.
1: Mm-mm.
0: And it's like, well, no explanation required, but I don't know. Beans kind of have just like a bland, mushy flavor a little bit.
1: Yeah, and that's not something I want with my Oreos.
0: So maybe a little spice, a little bean action with the Oreos could be good.
1: You're being optimistic in a way that I do not understand.
0: Do you think that your prediction that this is going to be bad has anything to do with the packaging that the bean dip comes in? Because this can with the pull tab reminds me of cat food every time.
1: No.
0: And I can't get past
1: it. No, because I remember getting introduced to bean dip. It was whenever I was in high school. My best friend was like, have you ever had Fritos with bean dip? And I was like, no, that sounds disgusting. And she was like, you have to try it. I did, and I've loved it ever since. So I'm a big fan of the bean dip. But there is something that it belongs with. It is corn chips. It is not chocolate cookie Oreos.
0: Well, here's just something to think about. Oreos and peanut butter are delicious, right?
1: Yeah, but peanut butter and bean dip, not the same thing.
0: They're not exactly the same thing, but they're closer than you might think. Peanuts, technically legumes, which is what a bean is.
1: Ugh.
0: So if you would think, what if it was called bean butter instead of bean dip? That's basically what it is.
1: If you could hear my eyes roll right now, because I am just fed up with this argument of you trying to convince me, like, this is not going to be good.

0: I just don't have faith.
1: All right, you want to go first?
0: Sure.
1: Or, okay.
0: Okay.
1: Right. Allison's taking a scoop of bean dip. She's just dipping it with the Oreo. She's got a good helping on there, probably a little quenelle, as they say in culinary world.
0: Okay. All right. All right.
1: Allison is, all right, put the airplane in the hangar.
0: I can't.
1: This Allison's having
0: gross.
1: A heck of a time even getting this up to her face.
0: I can't. It just looks nasty. Okay. All right. I can do this. It's just bean dip.
1: Uh-huh.
0: It's just bean dip.
1: Well, there's an Oreo in there, too.
0: It's just bean dip.
1: Allison just took a bite. She's just holding the Oreo in her mouth. She won't clamp down on the cookie to chew it up. It's just hanging there.
0: Oh, gross.
1: How do you know it's gross? You haven't. You love it. Allison loves it. There she is reaching for the trash can.
2: Oh, you threw away the rest of the Oreo. Yeah. There was no bean dip on that.
0: I'm so gross.
2: I feel like this isn't going to be that bad.
1: Well, Allison really hated it.
0: Oh, my God. That's the first. I've never had to spit it out.
1: All right.
0: So gross. All right. That influencer is lying.
1: All right. In 3, 2, 1, I'm going to try it out now. Mash it up Monday. Adam and Allison.
0: You've got way less bean dip than I did.
1: All right. I'll add some bean dip. Are we good now?
0: Yeah.
1: Is that more even?
0: That's enough. I can't believe you're eating it. What's wrong with you? Do you have taste buds?
1: Mm-hmm.
0: Do you have a brain?
1: Mm-mm.
0: That must be it.
1: Okay. So it's not good. I wouldn't say that it's good. I wouldn't recommend somebody eat that on purpose. I do not think it's as nasty as you seem to think.
0: No,
1: it
0: was so gross. Like, once the chocolate hit my mouth along with the bean dip, it was too much.
1: All right.
0: I need an Oreo palate cleanser.
1: I mean, I'm going to give this like a 3 out of 10. It's not good, but I was not as disgusted at it as you were, Allison. All right.
0: So gross.
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4: Another hot day is ahead across central Mississippi. Here we go. Temperatures will climb to the low 100s again this afternoon. Feel like temperatures up to 112. Now, later this afternoon and evening, a spotty pop up is possible, but most of us will just stay hot and dry. I'm meteorologist Matt Standridge.

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0: Allison on Y101, LARPer is the new thing that you do not want to be called.
1: Uh-oh.
0: LARPer kind of exploded maybe 10, 15 years ago with live action role playing video games.
1: Yes.
0: Like your Call of Duties, right?
1: I think so. Okay. I think that would be one. Where I remember it from was the movie Role Models. There was like an actual LARPing event that one of the characters went to where it was like you would dress up in like Ren Fair garb and do live action role playing.
0: That is actually where it originated in. But now it is taking a more broad definition. Now, if somebody calls you a LARPer online, they're accusing you of being a poser, basically, just showing pictures of stuff like you at the gym or just going to the gym so you could take pictures of yourself and post them online, but you're not actually really like doing a real workout. Maybe you lift a couple tens for a few minutes, but spend most of your time taking pictures for the gram.
1: I mean, it sounds like it's somebody who lives their life for social media.
0: Kind of, yes. Yeah. Exactly. Yeah. That would be another great definition. So who is the LARPer in your life? Are you a LARPer? Do you do things specifically just so you can get a picture of it for Instagram? 601-995-1017. You can call that person out.

0: If you would like to. I will say that my personal social media is pretty boring. It's like real boring. Like Kroger Chris just friended me on Facebook the other day and I became friends with him. And it's like, there's nothing interesting on the Adam Schraff Facebook page.
1: Yeah, no, I haven't posted in probably 10 years on my Facebook page. Yeah, like I don't even go on there. I have no idea what notifications are happening. I'm certainly not the LARPer. Like, right. I look at other people and I don't really understand how they do it. Where I really got to see it in action, the spectrum of from being me to being a full-blown LARPer was whenever we were at radio school in Cleveland, because there were some people who were so good at living life and being present in the moment, but still getting content for their social media pages. I didn't take a single picture at boot camp. But then there were some people that I ran into that didn't even want to have conversations with people. Like, literally, it was just about getting content. And it's like, okay, so that's a LARPer.
0: I see.
1: Like, that's like, you paid all this money to come to this conference, or maybe you were lucky enough that your company did, like, who knows, but still, all this money was spent for you to come here. You're spending your time here and you're not actually gaining the information. You're just using it as a way to, like, get likes. That doesn't compute to me. What are we doing?
0: 601-995-1017, your chance to call out a LARPer today. I do have a family member who does something specific that I feel is very LARPer.

0: Somebody calls you a LARPer. They're calling you out. It is not a good thing. It's Y 101, Adam and Allison. This is a new Gen Z thing. Basically meaning somebody who just lives their life for Instagram.
1: Yes.
0: They are not really getting anything out of the actual experience. They don't even really like doing that thing. They just go to the gym so they can take a couple selfies and put them up on Instagram.
1: Well, and I mean, you're not really living life. Like, this is something that I'm glad is being called out by Gen Z, because I think it's a really easy trap to fall in. Like, you see influencers and it seems like this glamorous life, and so you can fall into the trap of like, I just need to always be posting and making my life look glamorous. But then you're not really living, you're not having real experiences, and real experiences mean you're not going to be getting content all the time, mean you're going to be doing cringe things.
0: Yeah. So my the LARPing that irritates me the most, and I know somebody, like, I'm thinking of one person in particular.
1: Okay.
0: The person who acts like they're a big drinker online, but you know for a fact they hardly ever drink anything. Like, it's
1: that's
0: like
1: so wild. Every that would single bother you.
0: Every single glass of wine this person has ever had has ended up on Instagram, and it's like every other week they're drinking.
1: Okay.
0: Like, that just seems to me like you're trying to make yourself out like you're a bigger partier than you actually are.
1: Yeah, I mean, that's not one that's going to bother me, especially because I don't drink. So,
0: I
1: don't really care whether you post about it or not. It is weird that, like, that's what you want to post.
0: Okay,
1: but
0: if you were drinking a non-alcoholic beverage, which you do have, you'll have NA beers all the time and everything, and you posted a picture of that NA beer online, but you hid the NA part, would you ever do that?
1: No, I would never do
0: that. You would never do that.
1: I want people, like, I've had people that know that I don't drink who maybe also don't drink. I'm thinking of one of my friends in particular who's seen me with a non-alcoholic beer and freaked out because they thought it was a legit beer. And they're like, wait, were you just lying to me? Have you been lying this whole time and you've been drinking when you said you weren't drinking? I thought we were in this together. So, you know, I want to make sure, like, people know I haven't fallen off the wagon. Like, I'm okay.
0: Okay. So the fact that you wouldn't do that,
1: right.
0: I'm surprised you're not agreeing with me that it's obnoxious that people who seem to post every single time they drink, but you know in real life they're not big drinkers.
1: Okay, well, but I guess it's because I think there are way more obnoxious versions of LARPing.
0: Okay.
1: And I'm now thinking back to whenever I was getting my master's degree in England. This was like 10 years ago. This was before we would have known this as LARPing. But there was a girl who absolutely did this. Like, she was not living a better life than any of the rest of us. She lived in the exact same dorm building that I lived in.
0: Mm-hmm.
1: And she was always posting online like her life was so great and she was traveling to all these places in Europe, and me and my best friend would like stalk her obsessively because we'd be like, she's not doing these things. And this was before AI too, so like, I don't know how she was making it look like this, but we were kind of obsessed with how fake her life was on social media. Like, that to me was way more obnoxious. Like, why are you trying to act like you're so much better than us and your life is so much better than ours, when like our life is pretty exciting? We're in England getting a master's degree. Like, isn't that enough?
0: It reminds me of the pictures / videos. It looks like you're like looking out of an airplane window and then you back it up and it's like a toilet seat.
1: Yes, yeah. That was her. That was so her. Like, she would do the craziest things to make her photos look amazing. Like, look at my travels. It's like, girl, you're in your dorm room. What is happening?
0: That is your commode.
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4: Welcome to the Tuesday Show. We are here. It is August 18th, 2026. What's up, Allison?
0: Yay! I'm excited that it's Tuesday.
4: Yeah.
0: I do feel like I'm a little bit proud of myself because I haven't online shopped in like a really long time. Oh. Haven't had any packages come to my door. But also, like, I feel the itch.
4: Okay.
0: Like, I feel like I'm going through withdrawals. Like, I need to spend money.
4: So what do you want to shop for? Is
0: anything.
4: There something you're looking for?
0: No, there's nothing specific, which is, for me, personally, at least, the best kind of online shop. When,
4: yeah.
0: like, you have no purpose. You were just, like, down to spend some money.
4: 601-995-1017. If you want to call and join the show this morning, you could also text us. And text Allison some recommendations for what she could be online shopping for today.
0: I love it.
4: Have you looked at the vending machine in the kitchen at work recently?
0: The only thing I've noticed that's been a recent change is we have a new addition.
4: Okay, I'm wondering if the new addition that you saw is the same one that caught my attention this morning.
0: The holy holes?
4: The halo holes.
0: Oh, I thought they were halo. Holy holes?
4: No, I'm pretty sure they're halo holes.
0: Oh, I definitely read it as holy holes.
4: Well, maybe henceforth they will be known as holy holes. But I just randomly walked into the kitchen today. I wasn't even hungry. I'm not hungry, not looking for anything, but I'm just like gazing at the vending machine and I see just the word real big holes.
0: Yeah.
4: And I'm like, that's kind of funny. And then halo holes, but holy holes is also good too.
0: No, I think we have to call them holy holes. That's
4: holy
0: way
4: holes.
0: Funnier. Even if that's not what they're actually called. But yeah, it took the spot of, we used to have two different Pop-Tarts. Now we only have one.
4: Down to one Pop-Tart.
0: We have one Pop-Tart and some holy holes.
4: Some holy holes. Okay. All right. Yeah. That's funny that we both noticed the holy holes.
0: But the same thing. I was just in there getting some water. And you know, as you do, you're waiting for your water to fill up. You're kind of looking around. And yeah, same thing. It caught my eye. Like, what's that? It's different. And some holy holes.
4: Holy holes. All right. We've got a lot to do on this show today. 601-995-1017. If you want to call or text us, we've got the Tuesday tidbit at 720. Little life hacks. I'll tell you how to make yourself happy this morning. That's at 720. Cash in a flash at 740. You could win $200 coming up on the show. And before 8 o'clock, drama on the DM dilemma. An Adam and Allison family member's dad is about to get engaged to somebody way younger than him. Start the show now. Why not song of the day? It's Everlast's birthday today.

0: Adam and Allison on Y101. It's interesting, Allison, that you started the show this morning talking about how you haven't online shopped in a while because of one of the national days today. It's like the original online shop. It is National Mail Order Catalog Day.
1: Oh my gosh. That makes me think of my grandma.
0: Really?
1: Because she loved getting mail. And which, I mean, I get it. And so whenever she was living on her own after my grandfather had passed, she would purposefully get as many mail order catalogs as possible because that was mail. But then also she could order from the mail order catalogs, which was more mail. She loved it. And like, I get it. I get it, girl. She has passed that down to me.
0: Was she big on like QVC and stuff?
1: Yeah. Oh, yeah.
0: It sounds like it. It sounds like she was a QVC lady.
1: Yeah, she was a shopper and she gave that gene to me. I love it.
0: It is National Bad Poetry Day today.
1: Well, I could probably do that.
0: Yeah.
1: Because I'm no poet.
0: No, not at all. It's National Couples Day today. So if you would like a couple shout out for you and your significant other, you could text us at 601-995-1017.
1: I mean, I'll take the shout outs, obviously, anytime from the A&A fam. We'll shout you out for pretty much whatever you want. Mm-hmm. But like, do we need it? Like, we have Valentine's Day. And who in 2026 likes Valentine's Day? I would love to know.
0: There are definitely people out there.
1: Are you sure?
0: Yes, I'm 100% sure. Because of how we see every year for Valentine's Day, how much money gets spent on it. And don't get me started on Sweetest Day in the Midwest, in Ohio. It's like halfway between Valentine's Day, like it's sometime in October.
1: That's
0: and everybody,
1: crazy.
0: Whenever I lived in Ohio and I had no idea what Sweetest Day was, everybody made fun of me. The rest of the world doesn't know what this is.
1: I don't know how in 2026, like we have bigger fish to fry than making sure we buy flowers for Sweetest Day or Valentine's Day or Couples Day. Like, give me a break.
0: Because of all those national days being pretty stupid, I saved my favorite for last.
1: Okay.
0: It is National Fajita Day today.
1: Oh,
0: the
1: my
0: peppers,
1: gosh.
0: The onions, the sizzling plates.
1: Yeah, I think it's the sizzling. Like, nothing says I love attention more than ordering fajitas at a restaurant.
0: You think so?
1: Yeah, and I remember this happened one year, but I'm totally a believer that you cannot order fajitas at someone else's birthday.
0: Really?
1: Yes, that happened one year. I was at my friend's birthday party. We went out to a Mexican restaurant because she loved Mexican food. Who doesn't? And somebody, not her, at the table ordered fajitas. And she was very upset. Like, how could you upstage me on my birthday? And like, I get it. All the attention was on the fajita orderer.
0: That's hilarious. Do you know the origin of fajitas? Where the word comes from?
1: No.
0: I will tell you next because I was kind of amazed at this little factoid that I learned this morning about the origin of fajitas next.
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5: Another hot day is ahead across central Mississippi. Here we go. Temperatures will climb to the low 100s again this afternoon. Feel like temperatures up to 112. Now, later this afternoon and evening, a spotty pop-up is possible, but most of us will just stay hot and dry. I'm meteorologist Matt Standridge.

0: years old.
1: Spy 101, Adam and Allison, happy National Couples Day and happy Fajita Day. Did you know where the word fajita comes from?
2: It's somewhere magical, I'm sure.
1: Nope, your belt. Fajita means little belt in Spanish. And they call it that because traditional fajitas use skirt steak. Mm-hmm. And skirt steak kind of, it's a long, like skinny steak. And so it kind of looks like a belt.
2: Okay, I get that. I get that. But yeah, whenever you say little belt, it's mm-hmm. like my little belt is not going to help me at all if I'm eating fajitas.
1: Well, not unless you put an extra hole in the belt.
2: Like, even then, like yeah. but you just got to take it off. got to unbutton that top button too.
1: It is a fajita day today, and they originated back in the 1930s, almost 100 years ago.
2: Man, I feel sad for anyone that lived before the 1930s right. and never got to experience the magic of fajitas. Like, they're so good.
1: They are so good, but originally they were just like throwaway cuts of beef that were served with tortillas and called it good. It was until like the 60s that the pico de gallo and the guacamole and all the spices and everything came along, and then the veggies got added in. Could you imagine just meat and tortilla?
2: I mean, I can, but you're right. Like the fun of fajitas is the fact that they just bring it all out and mm-hmm. you're getting to assemble your own fajitas. Yeah. You've got like these beautiful homemade flour tortillas and you're adding the sizzling meat and veggies on there. If you want to get crazy, you could throw in some guac or even some refried beans.
1: My only issue with fajitas is, and honestly, like I feel like my ratios are always off. I always end up with too many tortillas, not enough veggies, too much steak, you know?
2: Well, then you're making your fajita too big.
1: I guess I am. It's Y101. She was in Texas. We're a

0: charge to go to the bathroom?
1: Yeah.
0: It's Y101, Adam and Allison. Has that happened to you before? You've had to pay to go to the bathroom?
1: In England, certain places, like the train station,
0: really?
1: It's 5p or 10p to be able to use the bathroom. Yep.
0: Is that like a dime? Like
1: yeah.
0: 10 cents, basically?
1: Like a nickel or a dime. Yeah.
0: So there's this lady, Melanie Graddick, and she's suing an entire city because she got charged to use the bathroom. The city of Vienna, she had to go to the bathroom and found there was a 50-cent charge to use the facility.
1: Yeah, that's very common all over Europe. Like, instead of being like, oh, you have to be a patron to use our bathroom, you just have to pay to use the bathroom. But it's always just like some change.
0: So, well, this is 50 cents. That's fairly significant.
1: I mean, not that significant.
0: So you don't have a problem with this. That seems wild.
1: Because I lived in a place where this was very common for years. And like, you don't, like, that's their culture. You don't question it. I don't think you get to sue them over it. You don't even live there.
0: So this lady is suing for discrimination because she found out that the men were being charged less than women to use the bathroom.
1: Okay, now that is a problem.
0: Why is that a problem? I don't think that that's a problem at all. I think it's kind of silly to charge somebody to use the bathroom nonetheless. But if you are going to charge, men should be charged less to just use the urinal.
1: That's crazy. Well, okay, but I feel like men are messier. Like, I hear complaints all the time. So somebody who has to go in, they have to pay someone to go in and clean the bathrooms. They're not doing as much cleaning in the ladies' room, but they're having to do a lot of cleaning in the men's room. They got to clean up where, you know, men are not the best at aiming. They're gross. They're getting it all over the walls.
0: I'm just thinking of the perspective of, like, women are using toilet paper every single time. I am assuming that if it's a sit-down job, for the man that he's going in there for, he's going to be charged just as much as the women. But if he's just using the urinal, he's not using toilet paper. Therefore, it should be cheaper to pee.
1: They can't know that you're going for a sit-down job. They can't know. Like, that's crazy. So, no. And it is disturbing. You can't charge men and women different prices.
0: Maybe you charge men a quarter to get into one part of the bathroom where there's just urinals.
1: No.
0: And then they have to kick in another quarter to go to the stall.
1: No. Listen. Okay. It's not that crazy to me to pay to go to the bathroom because I'm used to it. Like, when you're in Europe, that's just the way it is. You don't get to question it. But I am not okay with charging men and women different prices. I am on this woman's side for that.
0: See, that doesn't, I think it's pure financial sense to say, you know, women are going to be using more supplies in the bathroom.
1: You don't know that for sure.
0: I'm pretty sure.
1: You don't know that for sure. And also, like, you don't know how, like, there are so many factors that are included in this. Mm-hmm. At the end of the day, the supplies still need to be ordered for the bathroom. Cleaning still needs to be done for the bathrooms.
0: Urinals take less water than a regular toilet does. So if a man is just flushing a urinal once because he peed in it, there's going to be less water used, no toilet paper. It's a cheaper experience for a man to pee than a woman to pee.
1: Also, I don't love it, but I've heard men talk about it, that they just treat the world as their bathroom. So, like, you can use the world for free. You could go risk it all by peeing in public.
0: Well,
1: so, like, do that if you are so inclined to be like, oh, I don't want to pay to go to the bathroom. But we should not be charging men and women different prices to go to the bathroom. That's crazy.
0: Agree to disagree. Next on the show, the Good Vibe Tribe is on what?
1: Tammy just texted, no, Adam, I have two girls and two boys. Boys are so much nastier. They get pee everywhere.
0: Well, I don't know what to tell you then. It's been banned better.
1: The cleaning is going to be way more expensive in the boys' bathroom, and the women are just using a little bit more toilet paper and a little bit more water. Oh my gosh.
0: Coming up next on the show, the Good Vibe Tribe. What's making you smile this morning? We'd love to hear it. 601-995-1017 is our phone number. What has you in the best mood on this Tuesday morning? Good Vibe Tribe next.
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9: We are seeing a slowdown at the stack. No word on what's causing that, but we'll keep you updated as we have updates. Weather today, it's going to be mostly sunshine, extremely hot, even hotter than yesterday, if you could believe it. The high today, 103. Right now, it's 81.
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1: I want to give a special shout out to all the Clinton Public School District teachers, faculty members, students, parents, everyone involved, because in a recent study conducted by the Stanford Education Data Archive, it ranked Clinton students in the 91st percentile for math and the 90th percentile for reading. It's the best in Mississippi in performance and growth, and it also found that Clinton students are performing at more than 1.5 grade levels above the national average.
0: That is incredible.
1: So, like, third graders performing at, like, fourth and a half grade.
0: Wow.
1: Isn't that crazy?
0: Fourth and a half grade. What grade did you graduate from? 8.5?
1: Well, but that's the average.
0: Okay.
1: That's the average. It's like they're already halfway through the next grade. It's awesome.
0: Now your good vibe, 601-995-1017. I'll start. Yesterday, made a triumphant return to one of the places that I am a regular at.
1: Oh my gosh. I realized
0: I'm a regular at multiple bars at this point, which is kind of crazy to me. But it had been a while. It had been over a week since I had been there and seen all my friends, and people missed me. It was nice to be missed.
1: I get it.
0: Everybody was so happy to see me. They were like, we were worried about you. I'm here. What are your good vibes, Allison?
1: My good vibes are I decided to, like, change up my workout a little bit yesterday. I've been weightlifting pretty consistently for the last, like, I don't know, 4 or 5 years. And I was like, you know what? Let me mix in some Pilates. So I did a little Pilates yesterday, and I'm sore in places I didn't know existed.
0: I got good vibes from Jonas. He says, happy Tuesday and good morning, Adam and Allison. It's a brand new day packed with fresh opportunities, positive energy, and endless possibilities. The week is gaining momentum, and the Good Vibe Tribe is rolling strong. Have an amazing day, Good Vibe Tribe.
1: Oh, Jesse says, good vibe. Found beef ribs in the area. Where, Jesse? You gotta tell me.
0: Tell us where these beef ribs are.
1: That's the only kind of ribs I can eat. So.
0: I've only seen them at Kroger. I've seen them at Kroger before, but you gotta cook those. I'm assuming Jesse's talking about beef ribs that you just order up.
1: Yeah, tell me. Yeah, I will go there for lunch.
0: We absolutely need to know this, Jesse. Coming up next on the show, we've got the info you need to start your day. We call it What Matters to the Metro and Pirates of the Caribbean. We have an update on the sixth movie. I'll give it to you next.

the Caribbean 6 could be coming soon. It's Y101. Adam and Allison get you that info on what matters to the Metro. Hannah wants to know if her husband is going to be in it. I'm not sure if she's talking Johnny Depp, but we'll find out in just a second. I did want to play you some quick audio this morning because this made me laugh. Guy had a little mishap with some rice, so he decided to perform a parody song.

0: Sunrise.
1: Reminds me of the parody that I sing to that song. Have I ever performed that for you?
2: You'll have to.
1: Well, there's only one line. It's how to shave your wife.
2: Ew, now, not the same at all.
1: What matters not to the Metro? Close. 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Looking to switch up your usual drink order? 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An American Airlines flight blew out two tires while landing at Chicago O'Hare International Airport yesterday. According to the FAA, the airline said there were no injuries after Flight 386 experienced a tire issue after landing safely. The Boeing 737 had departed from LaGuardia Airport. It touched down around 2 p.m. local time. Passengers got off the plane using stairs on the taxiway and were bused to the terminal. Locally, Capitol Police are looking for a driver who took off from officers after a brief chase in Jackson. Police say they tried to stop the vehicle for reckless driving around 7:47 last night or Tuesday night near Valley Street. The driver initially stopped but then sped away. The pursuit ended near University Drive and Porter Street, where police say the vehicle left the road and went through a commercial property before stopping. The driver got out and ran, and officers searched the area but couldn't find them. If you know anything about the driver, you're being asked to call Capitol Police. And finally, we've got new info on the next Pirates of the Caribbean movie. The producer, Jerry Bruckheimer, says talks are underway with Johnny Depp about returning for Pirates of the Caribbean 6 at Disney's D23 events over the weekend. He shared, quote, "We're talking with Johnny while we're working on a screenplay, and hopefully we can get this done." The next movie is expected to center around Margot Robbie's character, with Jack Sparrow being a supporting role. The last Pirates of the Caribbean movie, Dead Men Tell No Lies, came out in 2017, and it brought in almost $800 million.
2: I feel like they maybe announced a little too soon, because it doesn't sound like they've confirmed, like, they're hoping Johnny Depp's going to be a part of it. They're, like, kind of working this around him.
1: Yeah.
2: But they're like, well, but we're not 100% sure. We haven't negotiated it fully. Then why did you announce it? Because that's what people really want. Like, we heard the Amber Heard drama and, like, it costing him Pirates. So everybody wants him back, I feel like.
1: Yeah, definitely. I mean, there was talk that Johnny Depp was going to be gone forever.
2: Yeah.
1: Right? And now it sounds like they're working to bring him back.
3: Megapint.
1: We have more coming up on the show next. I am going to tell you.

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1: So when are you going to check that thing off your to-do list?
2: Right, that. 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
1: How about now?
2: Or I could do it later, right?
1: No more putting it off. 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
2: Don't. Please don't.
1: The secret to getting ahead is...
2: getting started.
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1: Everything's back to normal at the stack. 55, 20, and 220 all clear for this Tuesday morning commute. Weather going to be absolutely miserable today, even hotter than yesterday. The high going to be 103 right now. It's 82.

0: have you ever shared a like stalking method with somebody and they'd be really impressed? Could you share that stalking method with us real quick? 601-995-1017. There's a woman who's trending because of a dating hack, she's calling it, that she posted the TikTok. Okay. Let me play you this audio.
1: Naturally, I want to do extensive background checks on like anyone I consider going on a date with. And my best friend taught me that if you put someone's phone number into Venmo, their full name will pop up like almost 100% of the time. It has worked for every single person I've gone on dates with so far. Had to share that in case it wasn't common knowledge because it was game changer for me.
0: Isn't that wild?
2: That's another level, because then you'd also be able to see like their Venmo history.
0: Yeah, exactly.
2: Which is like, who are they sending money to? Is it an ex? I think that that's fantastic. This reminds me of my college roommate Katie. Uh-huh. She was the best online stalker I knew. Like, you could give her the most minuscule amount of details, and by the next business day, she would have everything from every single social media, if there were any news stories about them. Like, I mean, she was legitimate. She could have joined the FBI.
0: What was the thing that you were most amazed she was able to find out about somebody in your 24 hours of, hey, go teach me about this person?
2: There was a guy that I found out was divorced. Like, I had literally, I knew his first name and his phone number from the night before. And within the next morning, she was like, oh, yeah, by the way, he got divorced back in, like, you know, 2010.
0: Oh,
2: and
0: my
2: yeah,
0: gosh.
2: She had all the details. And I was like, what?
0: That's crazy. So yeah. Divorced in 2010. Like, how old was this guy? This is college for you, right?
2: I think, like, 24.
0: Okay, so he would have been a bit older than you were at that point, right?
2: Yes.
0: Wow, that's wild.
2: I know. I mean, shout out Katie. She was the best. I wonder if she knows the Venmo hack. I might have to send her a message and be like,
0: hey, just
2: do you
0: so
2: know
0: you
2: about
0: know,
2: this?
0: Are you aware? Do you have any other stalking or background checking tips? 601-995-1017. Call or text the show. What is your most like unhinged hack for stalking people? 601-995-1017. Adam and Allison.

0: us in on Y101. Have you been spending like the last 5 minutes searching phone numbers on Venmo? Because I have. There was one phone number that I don't even know the person's name. It just said, do not answer.
1: Oh.
0: And I searched the phone number. Like, that's what I saved the contact as. And I couldn't find the person on Venmo.
1: Oh.
0: So I'm like freaked out.
1: Suspicious.
0: Yeah, very suspicious. But we're talking about ways to stalk or, you know, get info on somebody you might not have the full picture on. Babby says Venmo, Cash App, PayPal, and Facebook are all good for stalking. But if you don't know the real name, that's kind of the whole thing with the Venmo deal. You just, if you have the number, you can send that in and then you get the name.
1: Mm-hmm. Simmy's got some ideas for us too. If you're in a newish relationship, mm-hmm. want to do a little bit of a deep dive. She says, my friends found my ex on the T app and found out he had 9 red flags, meaning he went on at least 9 different dates with different girls who all reported him.
0: Wow.
1: There's also the Are We Dating the Same Guy pages on Facebook for your city and state.
0: Yeah.
1: You could also pay like $5 for background checks on search engines.
0: Yeah. So, yeah, definitely.
1: Oh, geez, I'm so sorry.
0: That just came in. Yeah, we won't even say.

0: coming up next on the show. There's a new Gen Z insult, and it's pretty good. It's really good, actually.
1: Okay.
0: I think you're going to like it. I'll tell you what it is in two songs.
1: Rah, well,
0: I
1: want to

0: become a fashion major. Mm-hmm. I know that polyester is like a very fake fabric, so I have to imagine that we're calling people fake by calling them polyester.
1: Low quality or inauthentic. Yeah, you call somebody polyester if they're acting like that. For example, there's a TikTok where there's an 18-year-old talking about the life he wants in his 20s. He has a penthouse in New York City, enjoys fancy drinks at a coffee shop while an automated AI agent does his work. He spends his afternoons playing tennis and takes last-minute business trips to Europe.
0: Yeah, me
1: too. Top comment, polyester lifestyle. It's got 45,000 likes on it, calling out this guy's polyester lifestyle.
0: That's hilarious.
1: I thought it was pretty funny, too. Like, I'm not always all here for the Gen Z phrases and words and stuff. Polyester's funny.
0: But I think we're in a wave of really good stuff, because just yesterday you told us about LARPer, that's a Gen Z thing where we're calling out people who basically they're living a life purely for social media. They're not actually going out and living their life. It's only if, can I get content from this? Will it get me likes? Uh-huh. Will it get me engagement? That's not real life.
1: It's you polyester. Need to,
0: yeah. And now we've got polyester, which is like fake. It's kind of similar, but it's a new thing. I love it. I feel like it's new calling someone a basic bee. You're calling them polyester. I love it. I'm here for it.
1: There's a media psychologist that claims it's just how a lot of young adults are feeling because Gen Z's so insecure and cautious because they grew up with everything online becoming their social currency and litmus of who they are. So they're like, that's actually all fake stuff. It's polyester. Don't worry about it.
0: We're about to have such a big shift. I can feel it just because these words are coming about where Gen Z is calling out the stuff in their generation of saying, wait a minute, we're not actually out here living life because we're so worried about doing it for the gram.
1: Yep.
0: How do we change this? I love it. I can't wait for this shift.
1: Well, if calling somebody a new agey insult like polyester makes you happy, keep doing that.
0: Yay!
1: And I have a Tuesday tidbit next that's all about making yourself happy. Some tips. Hang on.
0: I can't wait. Adam and Allison in the morning.

0: 101. You want to know this new Gen Z insult that people are freaking out about?
1: Yes, yes, yes.
0: It's polyester.
1: I love it.
0: Have you heard this before?
1: No, I haven't. But as a person that had to take textiles as a class in college because I was trying to

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6: Everything clear on 5520 and 220 for our Tuesday morning commute. That's good news, and we need it because it is going to be miserable outside today. The high, 103 degrees. It's 81 now.
7: Scrolling on TikTok for life hacks, except you don't get stuck in the doom scroll. We call it the Tuesday tidbit, and I'm going to tell you how to make yourself happy after Zara.

0: the show on Instagram, ADAMNALLISON. It's Adam and Allison on Y101. And I want to help you be happy this morning on the Tuesday tidbit. I found 10 ways to be happy.
1: Okay.
0: So these are just little life hacks. Maybe this will help you out a little bit. First one says, accept things you can't change. If you can and want to change them, do it.
1: That feels like a lot of effort.
0: Just accepting things that you can't change?
1: Yes, it's hard to accept.
0: All right. let go of the people who are holding you down. If you considered them, then you already know who these people are.
1: Yes, but that is a hard thing to do. Once you've like gotten past the hard part of it, yes, you're happier, you're lighter because you don't have these people holding you back. But to let them go is not easy.
0: Blast your favorite upbeat song and sing it at the top of your lungs, dancing as you go. Make yourself happy like that.
1: Yes, that's a great one.
0: This is where the list loses me.
1: Oh.
0: Go for a run. No, I don't want to do that. A nice long run. Run until you feel good.
1: No, I have heard, though, and granted, this is not the time of year for it, but going for a walk outdoors can boost your happiness. It can help you get your mind off of the things that are stressing you. But yeah, when it's 103 degrees outside, that's not going to make anybody happy.
0: Not even with a runner's high? No. I have a runner's high.
1: No, you might pass out.
0: call somebody you love. Just hearing their voice can make your day better. All right, we'll keep going. Smile at a stranger. It will make both of you smile.
1: No. No.
0: Send an anonymous compliment.
1: No.
0: Write down everything you don't like about yourself. Rip it up and burn it.
1: Where did this crap come from? This is the worst list. There are way better ways to make yourself happy than a lot of these.
0: All right, one more, and this one actually might work. I think I do it sometimes. Realize that you're your own biggest critic. People do not see the faults in yourself that you do.
1: No.
0: So realize that they are not faults, not imperfections.
1: That's only going to help you be happy if you have a therapist to help you work through all that. Otherwise, you're just going to get stuck replaying all the things that you're criticizing yourself for. I don't like any of these.
0: All right. Well, because my list was garbage today, and I'm sorry about that for the Tuesday tidbit. How do you do it? How do you make yourself happy? 601-995-1017. Smile, but don't worry. Call or text us. Allison, can you think of anything that you do to make yourself happy?
1: Yes.
0: All right, hang on and sit tight there, and we will get into that in just a second. And if you have a tip for the Tuesday tidbit this morning, how to put yourself in a better mood. Hopefully, having a better list than the
1: yes!
0: Be

0: 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You could win $200 in about 10 minutes on Y101. It's Adam and Allison, and we just did the Tuesday tidbit, like little life hacks to make things better, easier, cheaper. Or today, it's just about making yourself happier. And we kind of came to the conclusion that the list I found was not a good one.
1: Yeah, like it was wanting you to think about being your own worst critic. It's like, well, that's just going to make me sad.
0: One of the ones said smile at a stranger because it'll make them smile and everybody's happier.
1: Don't like it.
0: Hannah texted us and said, I really hope to see Allison out in the wild one day so I can smile at her and make her extremely uncomfortable.
1: I would hope I would recognize Hannah and then I would just be happy because I know her.
0: But she does say that she enjoys smiling at strangers. That makes her happy, and she's always been a smiler.
1: You lost me on that one. I personally have three really easy ones as far as boosting my happiness. One is cuddling with my dog. Okay. Even if he doesn't like it, it always makes me happy. Uh-huh. Two, having a snack.
0: Mm-hmm.
1: Love having a snack.
0: Yeah.
1: And darn it, there was a third one.
0: Maybe now, a TV show, trash TV?
1: Oh, yes. Yeah, watching The Housewives.
0: I seem to know you so well.
1: You do.
0: This one from somebody, anonymous, says reading and strength training.
1: Yes, working out and boosting the endorphins does work for me as well. Both Jennifer and Diane are agreeing that margaritas make things better. Jennifer likes to pair hers with Mexican food. Diane likes to pair hers with the beach.
0: Birdie says spending time with my granddaughters makes me so happy.
1: Babby's got a little trick if you're having a stressful day at work. She says cold water to the face does wonders to help reset your body.
0: Really?
1: Yeah.
0: Tam says travel is what she does to make herself happy.
1: Yes.
0: Even if it's a small day trip, don't be afraid to travel solo. It's the best. No stress, no pressure, no BS.
1: And she also adds, when you're not traveling, be planning your next trip. She's so right about that. That has been a game changer for me to like, always have another trip that you're looking forward to. So that way when you get home from one, you're like, but it's okay. I got another one that I'm working on.
0: All right. Well, another way to make yourself happy is winning free money. And that's why we do Cash in a Flash every single weekday morning at 7:40. And that is coming up next. Cash in a Flash. Don't move.
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7: Everything's still clear around the metro for our Tuesday morning commute. Weather going to be even hotter than yesterday, if you can believe it. The high today, 103 degrees. Oh my gosh, it's 81 right now.
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2: Oh, my God.
3: Kelly's here to try to win $200. Been a minute since we've talked to you, Kelly.
4: Yeah, it's been a minute for sure. Things are going great.
3: Good. You staying cool?
4: Yeah, trying to. It's definitely been a hot week or two for sure.
3: Yeah, what's been the highlight of your summer so far?
4: Got a hole in one in golf.
3: No kidding. So
1: did you buy a round for everybody after you got your hole in one?
4: Absolutely.
1: Yeah.
3: On a par three?
4: Yes, it was a par three for sure. That's the only possible one to do it for sure.
3: Awesome, man. Well, congrats on your hole in one. Maybe we can pay for your next round of golf on Cash in a Flash. Are you ready to play?
4: I'm ready.
3: In 3, 2, 1. Name the Scottish country where black cats are considered good luck.
4: Pass.
3: Which Y101 artist's 2015 hit Hello begins with a phone call from somebody's past?
4: Adele.
3: True or false, Oxford and Starkville are both in the top 10 of the most beautiful college towns, according to House Beautiful.
4: True.
3: Bonjour means hello in what language?
4: French.
3: On Sesame Street, which character lived in a garbage can?
4: Oh, gosh. Pass.
3: Who played Truman in the movie The Truman Show?
4: Jim Carrey.
3: If the perimeter of a square is 48 inches, how long is each side?
4: 4 is 12.
3: What is the process that turns a caterpillar into a butterfly?
4: Pass.
3: In The Fresh Prince of Bel-Air, what's Will's last name?
4: Smith.
3: What is the facial hairstyle where everything is shaved except the upper lip?
4: Mustache.
3: Time.
1: Wow, pretty good performance, Kelly. Just going to run through these all really quickly. I think this one a bit of a trick question. Name the Scottish country where black cats are considered good luck. It would be Scotland. Nailed this one, though. It is Adele who had the 2015 hit Hello that begins with a phone call from someone's past.
3: It's me.
1: Love your optimism here. It's actually false that Oxford and Starkville are both in the top 10 most beautiful college towns, according to House Beautiful. Neither, unfortunately, made the list. But we did get this. Bonjour means hello in French. You were thinking of Oscar the Grouch as far as the character on Sesame Street that lives in the garbage can. Nailed this one, though. It is Jim Carrey who plays Truman in the movie The Truman Show. Got this, too, and we got to hear the quick math. The perimeter of a square that's 48 inches, each side would be 12 inches. And the process that turns a caterpillar into a butterfly would be metamorphosis. Nailed this one, though. Smith is Will's last name in The Fresh Prince of Bel-Air, and we got this one as well. The facial hairstyle where everything is shaved except for the upper lip is a mustache. So we are walking away with $60.
4: I'll take it. That's my worst performance so far,
1: man.
3: But still not a bad performance. What do you want to do with the money, Kelly?
4: Oh, probably go towards some golf.
3: There you go. Love hearing it. Have a great rest of your day. Thanks for listening.
4: Thanks.
3: Gonna play again tomorrow morning at 7:40. You could win $200. But it is Tuesday, which means it's a DM Dilemma Day. And we got to get into this one from who we're calling Reunion Regret Riley. Ooh. She's in a situation where she's about to get a new stepmommy, potentially. But the age,
1: there's so many things. There's some more issues, and she's worried she may not be able to go to any more family reunions.
3: We're going to talk about the DM dilemma next.
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2: Everything still looks good on 55, 20, and 220 for our Tuesday morning commutes. That's good news. You should make it to work on time, but it's going to be a bad day to be outside. The high getting up to 103 degrees this afternoon. Right now it's 82.
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0: Taylor for Hannah this morning. Thanks for listening. It's Adam and Allison on Y101. Follow along with us on Instagram, especially if you've got a situation where you could use some advice. You could slide into our DMs for a DM dilemma. ADAMNALLISON.
1: And we got this message from who we are calling Reunion Regret Riley, because she wrote to us, "I don't know if I should attend the annual family reunion on my father's side in 2027. He is proposing to his girlfriend who lives in another country and is 9 years older than me."
0: So like half her dad's age, pretty much.
1: She has 3 kids.
0: Wow.
1: I don't know if I will be comfortable enough to be around my father and my new soon-to-be stepmother and step-siblings. My father divorced my mother after they tried to make things work when his ping-pong addiction came out. I discovered he'd been cheating on her for years. He even gave one woman over $75,000 worth of stuff. He has been dating this new woman for under 2 years and is older than her father, but is his type. She matches the exact profile of the lady workers my dad would gravitate towards. I don't know if I can be around him, her, or the kids, but I am really going to miss his family reunions.
0: So it sounds like there's an element there that you still want to have a relationship with your dad and that side of the family and everything. Normally, what I would say is, I'd be upset for you because he's got this new younger woman and now the inheritance is going to be split up more ways than it would have been before. But it doesn't sound like there's much inheritance if he's spending 75 grand on pros clothes.
1: Yeah.
0: You know what I'm saying?
1: Yeah.
0: So I say just ignore it. Like maybe you have yourself a new bestie. Like maybe you could be besties with your stepmom. I can't imagine she's going to want to have a typical stepmom stepdaughter relationship. So just do your best to like look past it. Be happy for your dad. He's found somebody who's just his type.
1: She's not happy for her dad. She's never been happy for her dad. The only reason she's stayed connected to her dad, from what I'm gathering from this, is he has a great family. She likes going to the family reunions, and obviously his family isn't going to uninvite him. But she's like, how do I cut him out of this picture? So I think you skip the reunion for this year for your own peace, and then you see how you feel the next year. And if you have those family members on his side of the family that you're super close to and you can make it work to be like, hey, can I come visit you for a weekend, or can you come visit me, do that so you still get that family time. But you do not have to see this man.
0: Riley's dad in his 60s, about to get engaged to somebody like half his age.
1: Ugh.
0: From another country, by the way. 601-995-1017. What do you think Riley should do? Should she go to the family reunion? Should she try to make it work? Should she cut him out completely? What's your advice? 601-995-1017. Call or text the show.

0: to sell our DMer's dad a timeshare. She says it's great. It's Y101 out of Allison. Just got into this DM dilemma where Riley is what we're calling her.
1: Yes.
0: Has a dad. Dad and mom divorced a long time ago. Dad's had some issues with a little bit of an addiction to the game of ping pong, if you will.
1: Yeah.
0: And dad is about to get engaged to a woman from another country. And the woman from another country is about Riley's age.
1: Yeah.
0: Just of a couple years older.
1: Yep.
0: So Riley's like wrestling with the fact, like, I'm going to have to be around them. Can I do this? Do I cut it off? Do I still hang out with his family? What to do? 601-995-1017.
1: And the big question is his family reunion that happens every year. So we just got this updated text from Riley. It says, I love his family. My mom doesn't have a big family, so this has been my only extended family. Mm-hmm. I have had a good relationship with my father before all of this.
0: Mm-hmm.
1: So like, this is definitely a big factor. The fact that he's proposing, well, it looks like he did just propose to this woman. Mm-hmm. It was like her age, has three kids.

0: is from another country, and it's like, this is my new boo.
1: Mm-hmm.
0: That's weird.
1: Lorenzo says she should absolutely go to the reunion. Her father will not be alive forever, and she will regret not spending time with him once he's gone. Trust me, my father passed away last year, and I was very close with him. I still miss him every single day of my life. She doesn't have to acknowledge the new stepmom slash wife, but go enjoy your family. Hug your dad. He won't always be there.
0: Okay, I enjoy your family, sure, but this dad clearly has never worried about Riley. Like, this dad has always put himself, his needs first, has never really cared about how this is going to impact his child or children. Yeah. I just don't know.
1: Anonymous says, OMG, my 70-year-old stepdad just married a girl from Colombia that he met online.
0: Oh.
1: The DM is wild. She's 50, but sketchy as hell. He says that Riley should keep boundaries and keep things quiet if you're not a fan of her, and keep the internal things internal.
0: Wade has some hilarious advice and just says, go to the reunion and bring stepmom a special serving of Oreos and bean dip, which was our mash it up Monday from yesterday, and it was disgusting.
1: Brother Jerry's here. What is your advice for Riley, Jerry?
2: I think she should go, but she should get her a pair of those really, really dark sunglasses like the blind people wear, and she needs to get her one of those little handicap accessible canes that tells them where stuff's at, and she could, you know, take a couple times and smack the girl in the leg a couple times.
1: But what is the problem with the new girl? Like, why are we holding anything against her?
2: No, we're just testing boundaries, brother. That's all this is.
1: All right. We gotta hold our boundaries. Jerry, thank you for the call.
2: All right,
1: love you. Bye-bye.
0: I think there's a certain place on her dad that she could smack too. That maybe he's using that part of his body a little too much.
1: Impossible. You don't use it, you lose it. You know what they say. There's the DM dilemma. If you've got a situation that you want some advice on, DM us. Adam, the letter N, Allison on Instagram. It's Y101.

0: 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But I wanted to make sure you're following along with the show and subscribing to our YouTube channel. You can watch full segments from the show, like Mash It Up Monday yesterday, when we tried out a viral trend of dipping Oreos in bean dip. It was a surprise. Well, it wasn't actually surprisingly bad. It was every bit as bad as I expected it to be. You hated it, though.
1: I did. You can see that on our YouTube. You can also see our conversation about LARPers on our YouTube.
0: 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Looking to switch up your usual drink order? Head to your local McDonald's to try one of the all-new McCafe drinks. An American Airlines flight blew two tires while landing in Chicago yesterday. According to the FAA, the airline said there were no injuries after Flight 386 experienced a tire issue after landing. The Boeing 737 had departed from LaGuardia Airport, New York, touchdown around 2 p.m. local time. Passengers had to get off the plane using stairs on the taxiway. Then they were bused to the terminal, so glad everybody was okay there. Capitol Police locally are looking for a driver who took off from officers after a brief chase. They tried to stop the vehicle for reckless driving just before 8 o'clock last night near Valley Street. The driver initially stopped, then sped away. Then the car left the road, went through a commercial property before stopping. The suspect got out and ran, and officers couldn't find him after that. So if you have any info on his whereabouts or the situation in general, you're being asked to call Capitol Police. And finally, Pirates of the Caribbean producer Jerry Bruckheimer says talks are underway with Johnny Depp about returning for Pirates of the Caribbean 6 at Disney's D23 event over the weekend. Bruckheimer shared, quote, "We're talking with Johnny. We're working on a screenplay, and hopefully we can get this done," while speaking with Deadline. The next movie is reportedly expected to center around Margot Robbie's character, with Depp's Jack Sparrow being a supporting role. Last Pirates of the Caribbean movie, Dead Men Tell No Lies, came out in 2017 and brought in almost $800 million.
1: I think it's crazy that they've announced this before they've locked Johnny down. Like, they're like, well, we're in talks with him. Okay, well, now he knows that he has the upper hand because you announce this, people are going to want him. So, like, he can ask for as much money as he wants.
0: How many of the Pirates movies did you see?
1: At least 3.
0: I think I only ever saw the first one.
1: Oh, you're missing out. They're
0: really
1: good. They're good.
0: It always just seemed like they're kind of running this thing into the ground, and now they're talking about 6?
1: No, I think at least the ones I've seen. I don't know that I've seen all of them, but they're good.
0: All right. We've got more coming up on the show. Olivia Dean and Olivia Rodrigo are both playing right back to back next. Hang on.
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0: Good Vibe Tribe and the DM Dilemma. 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
1: Everything's still clear on 55, 20, and 224. This Tuesday morning commute weather going to be miserable. If you have to be outside today, be very careful because the high, 103 degrees. It's 83 right now.

0: Depp is in talks to return for Pirates of the Caribbean 6. Couldn't believe there were 6 of those movies. Seems like a bit of an overkill. But you say they're good. Like, all the you've never seen one, and it's like, okay, we could have stopped at the last one.
1: Yeah, but I think I've only seen, like, the first 3. So maybe that's where they should have ended it. I don't know. But I feel like if you like them, you like them all.
0: Katie texted and said, Adam, how many Fast and Furious movies have you seen? Answer to that question, 0. I've never watched a Fast and the Furious movie. But she says, we cannot judge for 6 Pirates of the Caribbean movies when they're on like number 10 of just stealing cars with and without police interaction. But I will admit that I'm not like a big movie guy. People ask me all the time, you've seen this movie, right? And I'm like, no, I haven't. And they think I'm crazy.
1: Yeah, you hate a movie.
0: I don't hate a movie.
1: You do. You do. You are a movie hater. And it's okay. We're all different. Like, if you cut it up into 3 parts and make it a TV show, you'll watch it all in one sitting.
0: I love a 3-part miniseries. Yeah. Those are great.
1: Which is basically just a movie.
0: I don't know what it is with my brain. I just can't. Like, if I can tell within the first 5 minutes of a movie if I'm going to like it or not. And then a lot, like, it just, I got to get my interest captured.
1: Yeah, it's got to be an instant hook. I get that.
0: I don't think I like good movies either. I think I like specifically bad movies. Like, a really bad horror movie. I remember one time I was at a theater and

0: said, Adam, you uncultured swine.
1: No, totally. Absolutely. Find me watching a TV show, not a movie. It's Y101. Adam and Allison, I got to ask you if you think something is appropriate or not to do at work next. I know.

0: Adam and Allison on Y101. If you're new to the show, maybe you don't know, Allison has not had an alcoholic beverage in, what, 3 years now?
1: Almost 3 years. Coming up on 3 years.
0: I have not had an alcoholic beverage in about 13 hours.
1: We're so proud.
0: But you do like the non-alcoholic beers. You're into
1: those. Yes. Yeah, I love a non-alcoholic beer, love a mocktail. Mm-hmm. I like the being a part of the culture still.
0: Do you think it would be appropriate to pop a Heineken 00 at work?
1: What would be the point?
0: What's the point of drinking it anyway, to be honest, though?
1: Because you're like part of the culture still. You're part of the social scene. Like, whenever I'm having a Heineken 00, it's in place of times that I would have had an alcoholic beverage.
0: Right.
1: Like when I'm in social settings, or if I get home from work and I'm feeling a little stressed and it's like, just need something to take the edge off. For some reason, the Heineken 00 helps.
0: I am trying to, how could it help?
1: It just does. It's a mental thing. It's the ritual of it, I think.
0: Well, what? Why not bring that ritual to work? Who cares?
1: Well, no, but see, that's where you lose me, because it's like, if you wouldn't have had an alcoholic beverage at work, like, you're not going to do that anyways without getting fired. You don't need the non-alcoholic.
0: It's not always true. It depends on what radio station you work at.

0: out the hard way one time that not all places are cool with just drinking a six pack in the middle of the afternoon.
1: Yeah, you don't say.
0: It was a shocking discovery for 22-year-old me, let me tell you.
1: It was a shocking discovery for your coworkers, I bet, too, when you rolled in with a six pack of beer.
0: It seemed happily surprised to me. They enjoyed it. Anyway, there was people were talking about whether or not it's appropriate to drink NA beer at work. I don't have a problem with it at all. Some people on the internet said there's a concept in Jewish law. I'm going to say it wrong, but basically it prohibits doing actions that look like they break kosher, even if they don't. They're thinking that it's the same concept here, drinking non-alcoholic beers at work.
1: Well, yeah, I guess for me, it's just like, what is the point? Like, why do you need the non-alcoholic beer while you're at work? It feels like you're just trying to start drama.
0: Mm-hmm. Somebody said there should be a third option of not appropriate, just weird.
1: Okay, fair.
0: And then somebody said it's never appropriate to drink a non-alcoholic beer, so I put no. 601-995-1017. Would you look at a coworker sideways if they were drinking a non-alcoholic beer at work? 601-995-1017.
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3: Everything still looks good around Metro for our final check-in on this Tuesday morning commute. Weather today going to be extremely hot. Be careful if you got to be outside. The high today, 103 degrees. Right now, 84.
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4: Oh, God.

0: wouldn't want to drink a non-alcoholic beer at work. It's Y101, Adam and Allison. If nothing else, just for the reaction from people.
1: Well, that's why I wouldn't want to.
0: No, I think it'd be fun.
1: Oh my gosh, like, you're
0: see
1: insane.
0: What people are thinking. Diane says, I don't see a problem drinking a non-alcoholic beer at work. There's no difference in doing that and drinking a can of soda.
1: But then why not just have the soda? Like,
0: because you wanted the beer.
1: Well, no, you're trying to be a little pot stirrer. And like, you don't need that.
0: That's
1: nobody
0: our
1: needs
0: whole
1: that
0: job.
1: Okay,
0: that's like what we do.

0: Yeah, but the average employee, that should not be your job. That should not be the person working in corporate America. That should not be what your goal is.
1: I mean, to me, it would be hilarious to think of like a lady dropping her kid off at daycare and the daycare worker drinking a Guinness Zero.
0: That's crazy.
1: I think it's funny.
0: No, that's not funny. And like, it makes me think about like, if I purposefully would not take a Heineken Double Zero with me if I'm driving. Like, I would finish it before I'm going to drive. Because I don't need other drivers side-eyeing me, potentially calling the cops on me. And then, like, or a cop seeing me thinking, oh, my gosh, she's drinking a beer while driving. You can't do that. And pulling me over. And like, then I'm wasting their time.
1: I actually do get worried about that driving. Not that I drink non-alcoholic beers while I'm driving. But on my way to work in the morning, I always have a can of Liquid Death. That sparkling water.

0: that sparkling water. And it kind of looks alcoholic, and I'm wondering if I'm ever going to get pulled over. And then, like, they check what I'm drinking.
1: And wouldn't you feel bad if you wasted that police officer's time?
0: I don't think they're that busy in Jackson, to be honest with you.
1: Oh, my gosh.
0: I mean, that's sarcasm. Okay. I'm being sarcastic.
1: Okay.
0: Y101, Adam Allison, Teddy Swims now.

0: married. I got a question for you. It's Y101, Adam and Allison. Wedding Weird. Night. Did you? Yes or no? On the wedding night, the actual first night of marriage, did you? 601-995-1017. I was reading a new survey, and apparently the majority of couples do not. 52% mm-hmm. reported there was no wedding night ping pong.
1: Mm-hmm.
0: Why? Women said they were either too tired or waiting for the perfect moment, possibly too drunk, or traveling for their honeymoon, like right after the wedding. Men's top reason for not doing the deed on the wedding night was also too drunk, or they wanted to keep hanging with their boys rather than go out to bed.
1: That's upsetting.
0: Really?
1: That's, yeah, why are you picking the boys over me on our wedding night?
0: Well, because they're, you know, I don't know. You don't get to see your boys all the time.
1: That's what your bachelor party is for. That's what that night is for. The wedding night is about the couple. It's about me.
0: The bachelor party is for hanging out with strippers. That's what the bachelor party's for.
1: No.
0: 601-995-1017. I'm just curious about this. So if you got married and you've said you really have no plans on getting married.
1: Right.
0: But would that be an expectation for the wedding night?
1: It would be, but I also wouldn't want a wedding. Like, I would just want to, let's go to the courthouse, let's easy peasy get that done. And then there's no excuse. But I do remember when one of my best friends got married, she had a wedding planner do all of it for her, which was very smart because that seems so stressful, planning a wedding. You definitely need a planner if you mm-hmm. could afford one. But I remember the planner telling her, and then she told me that she was like, don't expect for that to happen on the wedding night because mm-hmm. like by the time you get out of your dress, which is like a whole big hassle, it's heavy, you've been carrying it around all day, and like you get all your makeup off, you take down your updo, like you're exhausted. And also, like, the wedding planner told her, like, your wedding is so busy, like you never really get a moment to actually mm-hmm. like sit, because yeah. you're like, you know, doing the preparations, getting ready, the pictures beforehand, then you got to walk down the aisle, then while everyone else is getting to enjoy themselves, you've got to take more pictures, and then you finally come back out and you've got to do the first dance and the daddy daughter dance and all this stuff, and then you're doing a toast, and then you're being showered with rice, and like you're exhausted by the end of it. So she was like, just don't put any pressure on yourself that's going to happen, because by the time you get that wedding dress off and all the bobby pins out of your hair, you're going to want to be, you know, asleep.
0: Do you think that maybe it was less common to not play ping pong on the wedding night back whenever it was more common to not play ping pong before you got married?
1: I would think that would be a motivation, though. I would think, because like I don't know if I should say it. There's someone in my family that, like, it's on record that they got married so they could move in with their partner and start doing those things.
0: Okay. Well, that's interesting. 601-995-1017 if you've got thoughts.

0: you can call or text us. The whole conversation reminded me of a wedding that I went to, I don't know, 10 years ago or more. And the bride got super drunk, and there was like an older guy in the group of us. It was like mixed men and women, and all of us single. And the older guy said, "Ladies, don't do that on your wedding night. Don't pass out." The bride was passed out at the table.
1: Well, I mean, she was living her best life. Also, you talking about old-timey things of like maybe when this transitioned, you know that like way, way back when the family used to have to watch night.
0: Certain cultures still do that, I'm pretty sure.
1: That's upset. I would never get married if that was a part of it. Like, if it was like, well, we gotta watch.
0: Cynthia texted, "No ping pong on our wedding night. We were both so tired and passed out, but definitely made up for it in the morning." And it sounds like Sarah went to the courthouse, like you were saying, Allison. So she was like, "That's why me and the hubby, we were able to pull it off."
1: I mean, that's the way to do it. Like, weddings just seem like way too much work.
0: We've got more coming up on the show. 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
9: Another hot day is ahead across central Mississippi. Here we go. Temperatures will climb to the low 100s again this afternoon. Feel like temperatures up to 112. Now, later this afternoon and evening, a spotty pop-up is possible, but most of us will just stay hot and dry. I'm meteorologist Matt Standridge.

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1: Oh my gosh.
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1: Oh, that'll be perfect for Labor Day cookout season.
0: It is Y101. We are Adam and Allison, and this is Post Malone.

0: us on Instagram. We'd appreciate it. ADAMNALLISON. We'll follow you right back like we did for Chloe. And I just want to give Chloe a shout out because she posted something about how she doesn't want to go into work yet. But can you tell what's going on in her car right there?
1: She's listening to us.
0: Yeah, Chloe, what's up? Thank you for posting. I feel like we've been posted by Chloe.
1: It feels good.
0: Speaking of Instagram, and follow us if you'd like to, and we'll follow you back. But what's the trend you're working on right now?
1: So I just saw one of our radio friends post something that was like they were 20 in 2006, they were 30 in 2016, and now they're 40 in 2026. So I thought that that would be fun for us to do. Our age is a little different.
0: Yeah.
1: But, you know, we could share being 15 in 2006, well, being 25 in 2016, and 35 now.
0: By the way, I'm just still 34, and the

0: picture I sent, I was 24. And my issue is the youngest picture of myself that I have either on my Facebook or in my phone, I'm at least 18.
1: Well, can't you ask your mommy?
0: Maybe. I don't know if she has any pictures of 14-year-old me. I really don't.
1: Were you a menace at 14? She wouldn't have won a...
0: It wasn't our relationship wasn't at its peak whenever I was 14. I can tell you that.
1: She wasn't like, oh, my cutie, let me get some photos of you.
0: I don't know.
1: Mommy's favorite.
0: I don't know. And I don't know that they would even know where the pictures are because... Because at that time we had a digital camera that was, they were still relatively new-ish.
1: Right, right.
0: And whenever I was 14, but there will be pictures of whenever I was a little kid, like in photo albums and stuff.
1: Yeah, no, that doesn't work so good. We

0: surveillance, stalking, or background checking, FBI level type of stuff that we told you about. It's Y101, Adam and Allison. So I want to recap that in just like two songs so you know how to stalk a potential date.
1: I mean, I think it's crucial in this age of dating where, you know, you're meeting strangers online and then thinking about meeting up with them in person when you don't know a darn thing about them.
0: This is such a good life hack. Two songs away on Y101.

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0: Allison on Y101. I distracted myself like all morning this morning with something that we had talked about. Actually, I played this audio clip. This woman is like CIA level stalker. Listen to her little hack.
1: Naturally, I want to do extensive background checks on like anyone I consider going on a date with. And my best friend taught me that if you put someone's phone number into Venmo, their full name will pop up like almost 100% of the time. It's worked for every single person I've gone on dates with so far. Had to share that in case it wasn't common knowledge, because it was game changer for me.
0: I mean, it is a game changer. So I've spent like anytime there was a little downtime in the studio, I was just going through my contacts and just people that I had no idea who they were.
2: Right.
0: Like maybe I didn't save their last name. I saved their last name in a way that I thought would help me remember who they are, but then I still don't. So that type of thing. It's fascinating.
2: That's crazy.
0: I've seen people today that I haven't thought of in 15 years.
2: That is wild. I'm not trying to date anybody right now, so I had no inkling to try that trend, because I feel like that's the only reason that I want to do a background check on you is like if I met you on Tinder, but I don't know all the real details and I'm trying to get to the bottom of whether you're a bad person or not.
0: So Jesse's here. Jesse's a former cop, okay. So I'm sure you have all sorts of tips and tricks for like stalking people. What you got, Jesse?
3: Well, I tell you one way to really find somebody, because when I did Fugitive Task Force, you know, you're hunting people with warrants. Uh-huh. So one thing you can always do is their favorite food. They're always going there. So like if they were to post pictures like me, y'all've already heard 3 times you're out on these beef ribs. So I'm looking. So, you know, if they found those beef ribs, we'd hunt out different restaurants, different places like that, different stores, or if they liked a certain football team, we would go to where they like sold their shirts, you know, give their pictures out after they seen them, just stuff like that. You could use all their habits to catch them.
0: You find the beef ribs, you find the Jesse.
3: That's it. I'm going there eventually. Yeah.
0: All right, Jesse. Thank you so much for the call.
2: So I guess you could use the info, like, you know how whenever you're first talking to somebody on a dating app, it feels like every single day you're just kind of like, so what'd you do today?
0: Yeah.
2: Like, if they keep saying the same thing, yeah. Like, I'm going to this place to get tacos, you could stake out the taco place.
0: I'm honestly, like, getting a little concerned just for myself, because I have, like, a rotation of 5 yep. different restaurants that I go to. Like, I'm not a hard guy to find.
2: Honestly, it's like 3.
0: I mean, 3 regular ones. 3 that I go to every week, and then I sub in a couple others and, you know, take a week off from one place. But, yeah, so if you ever want to find me, there's like 3 places that I'll be between the hours of noon and 3.
2: Just flip a coin.
0: Yeah, exactly. Well, you need a 3-sided coin, Allison, but good try.
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6: Welcome back to Yeah, That's a Pepper Thing. 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
8: Another hot day is ahead across central Mississippi. Here we go. Temperatures will climb to the low 100s again this afternoon. Feel like temperatures up to 112. Now, later this afternoon and evening, a spotty pop-up is possible, but most of us will just stay hot and dry. I'm meteorologist Matt Standridge.

0: and Allison on Y101. Do you remember why we were talking about the lifestyle yesterday?
1: Ooh.
0: The pineapple lifestyle?
1: Because we had the list of the best states for the lifestyle and the worst states for the lifestyle.
0: So I just remembered this. A coworker who I will keep anonymous for their sake.
1: Okay.
0: Well, and it's not like they said anything. It was just the one text that we got from somebody who said there's a neighborhood in Madison, Reunion.
1: Yes.
0: And he's like 25% at least of those families are swingers.
1: Yes.
0: And this.

0: coworker of ours said, was that real? Was that a real text? Like, did somebody text that in? And I was like, yeah, it was. They said reunion.
1: And we wouldn't, where would we pull that out from?
0: Right, like, exactly. But this person said, I've heard that for years about the neighborhood of reunion. It's just one all big swinging community.
1: I thought you were going to say that this coworker lived in that neighborhood and was maybe feeling sad that they had never been approached.
0: No, it was not that at all. They had just confirmed that that is definitely the rumor about reunion.
1: The rumors are true.
0: Apparently, at least, you know.

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1: Ooh.
0: It'll be like right at 10 o'clock. 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
1: Or if it's easier, you could text POD, P-O-D, to 601-995-1017.
0: Wrapping it all up in two songs, we'll also get you a Cash in a Flash recap. See how Kelly did this morning. Next on Y101, Olivia Rodrigo now.

0: Allison, and we are done on Y101 for the day. We'll be back tomorrow whenever you wake up, or 6 a.m., whatever happens last.
1: Yay.
0: What you got planned for today, Allison?
1: I don't know.
0: Did you make your salmon yesterday?
1: I did. I was a good girl. I made a very healthy meal. I had some leftover veggies, so I just popped those in the microwave, made my salmon in the oven.
0: Nice.
1: Had a little rice with it. Yeah,
0: oh,
1: it was perfect.
0: Look at you.
1: I know. So now I don't have any food today, and I can be irresponsible and go out to lunch.
0: There you go. I think I'm hitting my seafood place today.
1: Oh.
0: Well, that's what I'm thinking.
1: Okay.
0: You're anti the seafood place.
1: Well, I am. And there's a group chat that you're on of people trying to figure out a day to get lunch this week.
0: Yeah.
1: And we were kind of thinking today, but you're obviously out. So now that means that's not going
0: to
1: happen.
0: Oh, well, I'm sorry to ruin your plans. My bad. We'll be back tomorrow. Have a great rest of your day. Here's Cash in a Flash from this morning.
2: Adam and Allison are about to quiz you for cash.
3: Got that cash.
2: Y101's Cash in a Flash.
4: Oh, my God.
0: Kelly's here to try to win $200. Been a minute since we've talked to you, Kelly.
5: Yeah, it's been a minute for sure. Things are going great.
0: Good. You staying cool?
5: Yeah, trying to. It's definitely been a hot week or two for sure.
0: Yeah. What's been the highlight of your summer so far?
5: Got a hole in one in golf.
0: No kidding.
1: So did you buy a round for everybody after you got your hole in one?
5: Absolutely.
1: Yeah.
0: On a par three?
5: Yes, it was a par three for sure. That's the only possible one to do it for sure.
0: Awesome, man. Well, congrats on your hole in one. Maybe we could pay for your next round of golf on Cash in a Flash. Are you ready to play?
5: I'm ready.
0: In 3, 2, 1. Name the Scottish country where black cats are considered good luck.
5: Pass.
0: Which Y101 artist's 2015 hit Hello begins with a phone call from somebody's past?
5: Adele.
0: True or false, Oxford and Starkville are both in the top 10 of the most beautiful college towns, according to House Beautiful.
5: True.
0: Bonjour means hello in what language?
5: French.
0: On Sesame Street, which character lived in a garbage can?
5: Oh, gosh. Pass.
0: Who played Truman in the movie The Truman Show?
5: Jim Carrey.
0: If the perimeter of a square is 48 inches, how long is each side?
5: 48 by 4 is 12.
0: What is the process that turns a caterpillar into a butterfly?
5: Pass.
0: In The Fresh Prince of Bel-Air, what's Will's last name?
5: Smith.
0: What is the facial hairstyle where everything is shaved except the upper lip?
5: Mustache.
0: Time.
1: Wow, pretty good performance, Kelly. Just going to run through these all really quickly. I think this one, a bit of a trick question. Name the Scottish country where black cats are considered good luck. It would be Scotland. Nailed this one, though. It is Adele, who had the 2015 hit Hello that begins with a phone call from someone's past.
0: It's me.
1: Love your optimism here. It's actually false that Oxford and Starkville are both in the top 10 most beautiful college towns, according to House Beautiful. Neither, unfortunately, made the list. But we did get this. Bonjour means hello in French. You were thinking of Oscar the Grouch as far as the character on Sesame Street that lives in the garbage can. Nailed this one, though. It is Jim Carrey, who plays Truman in the movie The Truman Show. Got this, too, and we got to hear the quick math. The perimeter of a square that's 48 inches, each side would be 12 inches. And the process that turns a caterpillar into a butterfly would be metamorphosis. Nailed this one, though. Smith is Will's last name in The Fresh Prince of Bel-Air, and we got this one as well. The facial hairstyle where everything is shaved except for the upper lip is a mustache, so we are walking away with $60.
5: Woo! I'll take it. That's my worst performance so far,
1: man.
0: Hey, but still not a bad performance. What do you want to do with the money, Kelly?
5: Oh, probably go towards some golf.
0: There you
1: yes!
0: go. Love hearing it. Have a great rest of your day. Thanks for listening.
5: Thanks.
0: Gonna play again tomorrow morning at 7:40. You could win two.

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11: Temperatures are quickly rising. We'll top out again near 100 degrees. Feel like temperatures up to 112. More heat alerts in place. Most of the day looks dry. There may be a pop-up or two later this afternoon and evening. Those chances are extremely limited. I'm meteorologist Matt Standers.

The civil authorities have issued a civil emergency message for Lauderdale, MS, beginning at 10:29 a.m. and ending at 10:44 a.m. Intersection 14th Street and 20th Avenue East and Westbound traffic will be closed for waterline repair. Use alternate routes.

Y101 and another day of 100 degree temps. The heat advisory till 8 o'clock again tonight. The heat index is peaking around 115 degrees. Dangerous heat. So be smart. Hydrate. Take breaks. Y101.

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Y101 and Taylor, and I don't know if there's truth to this, but I had heard that some guests from the wedding were a little upset because they had to sign strict NDAs, yet Travis Kelce was just talking about the wedding. But it's his wedding. Of course he can.

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Y101, and it's going to be days before we actually cool down much from where we are right now. Triple digit temps, that's brutal. The heat advisory till 8 o'clock, the heat index, very dangerous. Take breaks, check on family, friends, neighbors, especially elderly that live near you, and hydrate. That's one of the biggest things. Just get inside for some AC.

0: 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And keep your pets safe. 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
4: Temperatures are quickly rising. We'll top out again near 100 degrees. Feel like temperatures up to 112. More heat alerts in place. Most of the day looks dry. There may be a pop-up or two later this afternoon and evening. Those chances are extremely limited. I'm meteorologist Matt Standridge.

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0: Y101, just sweating it out with a heat advisory till late tonight. Heat index is 115-ish. The real temp's like right at triple digits. It's hot, and it's going to stay hot for several days. Y101.
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2: Temperatures are quickly rising. We'll top out again near 100 degrees. Feel like temperatures up to 112. More heat alerts in place. Most of the day looks dry. There may be a pop-up or two later this afternoon and evening. Those chances are extremely limited. I'm meteorologist Matt Standridge.

101, my very favorite few hours of the day when I get to hang out with you on the radio, and I love this. Thanks for being a part of Y101. And even more so, thanks for all the follows on Y101 Facebook and Instagram so that we can actually really have some chats and conversations. And Johnny O Radio on Facebook. We appreciate it. It's Y101.

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2: Oh, my God.
3: Kelly's here to try to win $200. Been a minute since we've talked to you, Kelly.
4: Yeah, it's been a minute for sure. Things are going great.
3: Good. You staying cool?
4: Yeah, trying to. It's definitely a hot, been a hot week or two for sure.
3: Yeah, what's been the highlight of your summer so far?
4: I got a hole-in-one in golf.
3: No kidding.
1: Did you buy a round for everybody after you got your hole-in-one?
4: Absolutely.
1: Yeah.
3: On a par three?
4: Yes, it was a par three for sure. That's the only possible one to do it for sure.
3: Awesome, man. Well, congrats on your hole-in-one. Maybe we could pay for your next round of golf on Cash in a Flash. Are you ready to play?
4: I'm ready.
3: In 3, 2, 1. Name the Scottish country where black cats are considered good luck.
4: Pass.
3: Which Y101 artist's 2015 hit Hello begins with a phone call from somebody's past?
4: Adele.

0: True or false, Oxford and Starkville are both in the top 10 of the most beautiful college towns, according to House Beautiful.
1: True.
0: Bonjour means hello in what language?
1: French.
0: On Sesame Street, which character lived in a garbage can?
1: Pass.
0: Who played Truman in the movie The Truman Show?
1: Jim Carrey.
0: If the perimeter of a square is 48 inches, how long is each side?
1: 48 × 4 = 12.
0: What is the process that turns a caterpillar into a butterfly?
1: Pass.
0: In The Fresh Prince of Bel-Air, what's Will's last name?
1: Smith.
0: What is the facial hairstyle where everything is shaved except the upper lip?
1: Mustache.
0: Time.
2: Wow, pretty good performance, Kelly. Just going to run through these all really quickly. I think this one, a bit of a trick question. Name the Scottish country where black cats are considered good luck. It would be Scotland. Nailed this one, though. It is Adele, who had the 2015 hit Hello that begins with a phone call from someone's past.
3: It's me.
2: Love your optimism here. It's actually false that Oxford and Starkville are both in the top 10 most beautiful college towns, according to House Beautiful. Neither, unfortunately, made the list. But we did get this. Bonjour means hello in French. You were thinking of Oscar the Grouch as far as the character on Sesame Street that lives in the garbage can. Nailed this one, though. It is Jim Carrey, who plays Truman in the movie The Truman Show. Got this, too, and we got to hear the quick math. The perimeter of a square that's 48 inches, each side would be 12 inches. And the process that turns a caterpillar into a butterfly would be metamorphosis. Nailed this one, though. Smith is Will's last name in The Fresh Prince of Bel-Air, and we got this one as well. The facial hairstyle where everything is shaved except for the upper lip is a mustache. So we are walking away with $60.
1: I'll take it. That's my worst performance so far,
2: Man.
0: But still not a bad performance. What do you want to do with the money, Kelly?
1: Probably go towards some golf.
0: There you go. Love hearing it. Have a great rest of your day. Thanks for listening.
1: Thanks.
0: Gonna play again tomorrow morning at 7:40. You could win $200.
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1: 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Reality setting in after lunch. That's okay. 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

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We turn it up.

101. Summerween. Have you heard this term yet? It's walking into stores and starting to see Halloween stuff and candy in the middle of summer with these temps.

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0: Y101 and Johnny O with the extreme heat that we've got right now. We've got the heat advisory till 8 tonight because of the heat index and the real temp around 100. There's a lot of cooling spaces that are helping people out in the community. The Stewpot Opportunity Center is offering water and cold showers and other cooling amenities to help survive this extreme heat. So spread the word. It's Y101.
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1: Temperatures are quickly rising. We'll top out again near 100 degrees. Feel like temperatures up to 112. More heat alerts in place. Most of the day looks dry. There may be a pop-up or two later this afternoon and evening. Those chances are extremely limited. I'm meteorologist Matt Standards.

Getting caught up with Adam and Allison and the fun that happens right here every single morning on our Instagram and our Facebook. 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

Y101. I'm dripping sweat and I don't even know why. I've got no excuse. I haven't even been outside. I think just thinking about the heat is making me sweat. Wouldn't it be nice if we could just get like 2 days of 80 degree weather and then back to summer? Just a quick relief. That would be awesome. 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

Y101. This is crazy. More than 1.5 million cars recalled after bursting into flames while parked. The National Highway Traffic Safety Administration has said over the past several months, certain drivers of Jeep Gladiators, Jeep Wranglers, Kia Tellurides, and BMW 530e X-Drives have been warned to park their vehicles away from other cars or buildings because of the risk of their cars igniting.

0: cars igniting. Is that not terrifying? What is going on? I mean, I understand in this heat that we've got right now, but this evidently was before even the heat. It's Y101.
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0: Temperatures are quickly rising. We'll top out again near 100 degrees. Feel like temperatures up to 112. More heat alerts in place. Most of the day looks dry. There may be a pop-up or two later this afternoon and evening. Those chances are extremely limited. I'm meteorologist Matt Standridge.

Y101, just keep listening because we don't have too much further to go. Noah's going to be here soon. That's going to be the beginning of our ride home. And 5 o'clock will literally be here before we know it. The more you listen, the quicker it comes with Y101.

It's Adam and Allison back tomorrow when you wake up. And at 7:20, we play hashtag tag. What you got for hashtag claim to fame? The weaker, the better. And then free money at 7:40 on Cash and a Flash.

Y101, as we begin to get close to quitting time, this is another one of those days. You got to run out, start your car, put the AC on, come back inside for like 10, 15 minutes till it cools off.

0: back to Yeah, That's a Pepper Thing. First up, we've got Harrison wrapping his Dr. Pepper in a tiny quilt so it feels at home. Oh, how tender. That's a Pepper Thing. And over to Becca, who's whispering affirmations to her can.
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Goo Goo Dolls at the Brandon Amphitheater tomorrow night. 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Good luck. It's Somber and his latest, My Body Isn't Ready. It's

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2: According to MDOT, no accidents in the metro right now. Look out for those slowdowns in construction zones and pop-up phantom jams. Let's please make sure we're buckled up and driving safely. That's your metro traffic.
3: We are baking this afternoon across central Mississippi. Temperatures have been hitting the low 100s. Feel like temperatures well up to 112. Watch out for an isolated pop-up shower storm the rest of the day, but a lot of us will stay dry. We'll fall to the 70s with clearing skies tonight. I'm meteorologist Matt Standridge.
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Jackson's number one in music station, Y101, Noah's Ark Show, 601-995-1017, or tap the app. What is something you have paid for that you just feel like was a complete ripoff? Right before 6:30 this morning, Adam and Allison were talking about a woman that had to sue the city for being forced to pay to use a bathroom. More on that coming up next in about 7 minutes after Ella Langley. Here's Zara Larsson, Midnight Sun with Y101.

Jackson's number one music station, Y101, Noah's Ark Show. A woman in Vienna is suing the city because she had to pay 50 cents to use a public bathroom stall. And she's like, men get to use this urinal absolutely free. How come I'm being charged to go number one when they're not being charged to go number one? So she thought it was discriminatory, and she's suing. Adam and Allison talked about that this morning just before 6:30. Have you ever had to pay a fee for that? 601-995-1017 or tap the app. I'll tell you, I once paid, it was a dollar in the euro money that I used. I was in the Ukraine, and I used a toilet that they had, and it was not even a stall. Literally, I paid a kopeka, which is at the time worth about 20, 25 cents American, to go into the bathroom, and I had to go into a hole. There wasn't even a toilet in there, and I paid for it. This woman at least got to have a toilet for her 50 cents, or roughly 50 cents. But she's suing because apparently men can go up and use urinals. And I don't know if you've ever been to European countries, but there's actually little tiny tubes that are popping up in public places where men can, yes, walk up to them, unzip their fly, and go number one. And it's right there in public, and it just drains right into, well, wherever it goes. I don't know. But anyway, this woman's just like, I shouldn't have to pay to use the toilet. And I think she's right. I also don't like that in America where you go into a business and like, bathrooms are for customers only. I mean, there's all kinds of medical necessary reasons for you to make your bathroom accessible to the public. Now, I get it if it's a lockable toilet or whatever, and you know, someone goes in there and locks himself in or whatnot. But if you've got a communal bathroom where there's individual stalls inside, do you really need to keep it locked to the public? Just some things that I don't agree with. What do you agree or don't agree with? 601-995-1017 or tap the app. We can all agree the new Cat's Eye song is a bop. Here is Animal. It's Y101.

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1: According to MDOT, no accidents in the metro right now. Look out for those slowdowns in construction zones and pop-up phantom jams. Let's

0: 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That's your Metro traffic.
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0: MDOT reporting an accident on southbound 55 in Madison County. It's right past the Gluckstadt Road exit 112. Southbound 55, there is an accident right past Gluckstadt Road exit 112. Let's please make sure we're buckled up and driving safely. That's your Metro traffic.
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It's Jackson's number one music station, Y101, Noah's Ark Show. Every weekday afternoon, we play your four most requested songs. We even work in a throwback. Let's do the recap now. Teddy Swim started it with Mr. Know-It-All at number four. Khalid, Something Special, we caught up with after he played the number three tune. Tame Impala, Dracula was number two, and then BTS... Like I said, if they put out something new, it's guaranteed to be the most requested for at least a quick burn out the gates. Miles Smith now, Stargazing, get your request in for tomorrow. It's Y101.

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1: MDOT reporting an accident on southbound 55 in Madison County. It's right past the Gluckstadt Road exit 112. Southbound 55, there is an accident right past Gluckstadt Road exit 112. Let's please make sure we're buckled up and driving safely. That's your Metro traffic.
2: We are baking this afternoon across central Mississippi. Temperatures have been hitting the low 100s. Feel like temperatures well up to 112. Watch out for an isolated pop-up shower storm the rest of the day, but a lot of us will stay dry. We'll fall to the 70s with clearing skies tonight. I'm meteorologist Matt Standridge.

0: 112. Watch out for an isolated pop-up shower storm the rest of the day, but a lot of us will stay dry. We'll fall to the 70s with clearing skies tonight. I'm meteorologist Matt Standridge.
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0: Jackson's number one music station, Y101, Noah's Ark Show. Adam and Allison didn't give out $200 this morning, but they still gave out $60, and you could be the next to get cash tomorrow morning, 7:40, cash in a flash, every weekday morning with Adam and Allison, your chance to win $200. 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Here's Noah Kahan in Orbiter. 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
1: MDOT reporting a couple of accidents. The first one is on I-20 westbound right before the I-55 south exit. I-20 westbound, there's an accident on the left shoulder right before the south 55 exit 44. Also, we're still dealing with the accident on 55 southbound just past Gluckstadt Road. That's exit 112. Expect delays on southbound 55. There is an accident just past Gluckstadt Road, exit 112. Let's please make sure we're buckled up and driving safely. That's your Metro traffic.
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Jackson's number one music station, Y11, Noah's Ark Show. Got to hear from you. 601-995-117 or tap the app. What do you think about this Tupac trial? It's been 30 years, almost to the day. Tupac passed in September of 96. So next month, 30 years since he was killed in Vegas. And one of the four people they believe was in the vehicle that did the drive-by is the only one left. Like, the other three have all passed over the last 30 years. So this guy's on trial now. What do you think? And if he's found guilty, what do you think an appropriate sentence would be? I'd love to hear from you. 601-995-117 or tap the app. Here's Doechii and Kodak Black with Y101.

Jackson's number one music station, Y101, Noah's Ark Show. You're here, you did it, you made it. It's after 5 and it's time to leave work. And as always, we leave work at work. Don't take it with you. Get back to it tomorrow. Leave the laptop behind. Just grab your phone, keys, and wallet. 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Please don't be one on the highways, though. It's Y101.

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I am on one right now because I got to do an outpatient procedure tomorrow. So what do you think I should be getting as my first thing to eat? And I just hope my eyes aren't bigger than my tummy tomorrow when I finally do get to eat. 601-995-1017. Tap the app. Let me know. When you get put on a fast, what's the first thing you want to eat? Here's Olivia Dean, new music, a couple minutes. It's Y101.

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1: MDOT reporting just one accident in the metro right now. Southbound 55 just past the Gluckstadt Road exit 112. This accident is pretty messy, taking a while to get cleaned up. It's southbound 55 just past Gluckstadt Road exit 112. Let's please make sure we're buckled up and driving safely. That's your metro traffic.
2: We are baking this afternoon across central Mississippi. Temperatures have been hitting the low 100s. Feel like temperatures well up to 112. Watch out for an isolated pop-up shower storm the rest of the day, but a lot of us will stay dry. We'll fall to the 70s with clearing skies tonight. I'm meteorologist Matt

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0: 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Can't beat that, right? I'm curious, if you were winning $200 before you got to work, like on your way, would you just turn around and say, I'm not coming in? Well, you can find out tomorrow, 7:40, Adam and Allison, Cash in a Flash. And don't forget, on Friday, it is Cash in a Flashback. Every question is a repeat from earlier in the week, which is the reason why we give you the Cash in a Flash recap.
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3: Oh, my God.
4: Kelly's here to try to win $200. Been a minute since we've talked to you, Kelly.
5: Yeah, it's been a minute for sure. Things are going great.
4: Good. You staying cool?
5: Yeah, trying to. It's definitely been a hot week or two for sure.
4: Yeah, what's been the highlight of your summer so far?
5: Got a hole in one in golf.
4: No kidding.
2: Did you buy a round for everybody after you got your hole in one?
5: Absolutely.
2: Yeah.
4: On a par three?
5: Yes, it was a par three for sure. That's the only possible one to do it for sure.
4: Awesome, man. Well, congrats on your hole in one. Maybe we could pay for your next round of golf on Cash in a Flash. Are you ready to play?
5: I'm ready.
4: In 3, 2, 1. Name the Scottish country where black cats are considered good luck.
5: Pass.
4: Which Y101 artist's 2015 hit Hello begins with a phone call from somebody's past?
5: Adele.
4: True or false, Oxford and Starkville are both in the top 10 of the most beautiful college towns, according to House Beautiful.
5: True.
4: Bonjour, me.

0: means hello in what language?
1: French.
0: On Sesame Street, which character lived in a garbage can?
1: Oh, gosh. Pass.
0: Who played Truman in the movie The Truman Show?
1: Jim Carrey.
0: If the perimeter of a square is 48 inches, how long is each side?
1: 4 is 12.
0: What is the process that turns a caterpillar into a butterfly?
1: Pass.
0: In The Fresh Prince of Bel-Air, what's Will's last name?
1: Smith.
0: What is the facial hairstyle where everything is shaved except the upper lip?
1: Mustache.
0: Time.
2: Wow, pretty good performance, Kelly. Just going to run through these all really quickly. I think this one, a bit of a trick question. Name the Scottish country where black cats are considered good luck. It would be Scotland. Nailed this one, though. It is Adele, who had the 2015 hit Hello that begins with a phone call from someone's past.
0: It's me.
2: Love your optimism here. It's actually false that Oxford and Starkville are both in the top 10 most beautiful college towns, according to House Beautiful. Neither, unfortunately, made the list. But we did get this. Bonjour means hello in French. You were thinking of Oscar the Grouch as far as the character on Sesame Street that lives in the garbage can. Nailed this one, though. It is Jim Carrey, who plays Truman in the movie The Truman Show. Got this, too, and we got to hear the quick math. The perimeter of a square that's 48 inches, each side would be 12 inches. And the process that turns a caterpillar into a butterfly would be metamorphosis. Nailed this one, though. Smith is Will's last name in The Fresh Prince of Bel-Air, and we got this one as well. The facial hairstyle where everything is shaved except for the upper lip is a mustache. So we are walking away with $60.
1: I'll take it. That's my worst performance so far,
2: Man.
0: But still not a bad performance. What do you want to do with the money, Kelly?
1: Oh, probably go towards some golf.
0: There you go. Love hearing it. Have a great rest of your day. Thanks for listening.
1: Thanks.
0: Gonna play again tomorrow morning at 7:40. You could win $200.
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4: MDOT reporting just one accident in the metro right now. Southbound 55 just past the Gluckstadt Road exit 112. This accident is pretty messy, taking a while to get cleaned up. It's southbound 55 just past Gluckstadt Road exit 112. Let's please make sure we're buckled up and driving safely. That's your metro traffic.
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1: Jackson's number one in music station, Y101, Noah's Ark Show. Did you hear that after yesterday and today we were going to start cooling down this week? I swear I thought I heard that. Maybe it was a fever dream just because we're all sleeping so hot at night right now. But I thought after yesterday and today and like the 101, 102 airing we're supposed to be in, it was supposed to cool off. Like, and I get it, it's still in the 90s, but more like 91, 92, 93, which is the average high this time of year. I'm looking at the

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Goo Goo Dolls at the Brandon Amphitheater tomorrow night. 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And you could be going to Goo Goo Dolls tomorrow at the Brandon Amphitheater. Here's Olivia Dean and So Easy to Fall in Love with Y101. I could be.

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Getting a lot of requests for this new Malcolm Todd. 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

We are baking this afternoon across central Mississippi. Temperatures have been hitting the low 100s. Feel like temperatures well up to 112. Watch out for an isolated pop-up shower storm the rest of the day, but a lot of us will stay dry. We'll fall to the 70s.

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Tomorrow, Brandon Amphitheater, it's the Goo Goo Dolls. If you'd like to win some tickets, we have some last minute passes that just fell in our lap. 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My body.

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Going to leave you at the new Shaboozy Cowgirl. 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I'll see you later. Girl,